Big Hits, Cool 105, just after 8 o'clock. Chris LeBlanc in for Joey D tonight. Lots of rumors flying around the building regarding Joe. Let me put those to rest right now. Joe is not leaving to become the press secretary for Senator Bernie Sanders, who, by the way, turns 84 today. Happy birthday, Senator, from all of us at Big Hits. Cool 105.

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0: 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Got your weather forecast. The Boss and the B-52s on the way next.
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8: Champlain Valley weather.
9: Increasing clouds tonight, below 56, and then tomorrow the humidity really comes up. Most of the rain in the afternoon and evening tomorrow. Could be some thunder as well. The high 72. Showers linger tomorrow night, below 65, and an early shower Thursday gives way to sunshine with a high of 78. I'm NBC5 Chief Meteorologist Tyler Jankowski.

It's Cool 105. Chris LeBlanc in for Joey tonight. Pretty much just to get out of the house. We have a new member of the family. It's a three-month-old kitten. And it never stops. Big Hits. Cool 105.

0: Big Hits, Cool 105, and every weekday from noon to 1, you can jam out to the biggest hits on the radio. It's the Cool Lunchtime Jam, the coolest way to spend your lunch hour. With Sarah Spencer, the Lunchtime Jam brought to you in part by Adirondack Coffee Roasters, the freshest coffee roasted daily. 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Stick around, we'll get your weather forecast, and Elton John leads the way to 9 o'clock next.
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15: Champlain Valley weather.
16: Increasing clouds tonight, the low 56, and then tomorrow the humidity really comes up. Most of the rain in the afternoon and evening tomorrow. Could be some thunder as well, a high 72. Showers linger tomorrow night, the low 65, and an early shower Thursday gives way to sunshine with a high of 78. I'm NBC5 Chief Meteorologist Tyler Champion.

It gets cool. 105 is just after 9 o'clock on a Tuesday evening. Chris LeBlanc in for Joey D tonight. And unless you look like Susanna Hoffs, please do not do the Egyptian thing, okay? Johnny H. Jazz, Nobody Knows Why, and Cyndi Lauper still on the way. Big Hits. Cool 105.

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I'll tell you, in my day, you didn't need drugs. You had touch football, tag, baseball, basketball, bicycling. Man, am I sounding old. Why not? Get off my lawn while we're at it. Big Hits, Cool 105.

0: 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Up next.
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0: Kits Cool 105. I'm Chris LeBlanc in for Joey D, and that's going to do it for me on this Tuesday evening. Hang on, though. We've got The Boss, Men at Work, Pointer Sisters, The Doobie Brothers, and more still on the way. I'll catch you tomorrow afternoon at 2 in for Joey once again. Until then, have a great evening. We'll see you soon.
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13: Increasing clouds tonight, the low 56, and then tomorrow the humidity really comes up. Most of the rain in the afternoon and evening tomorrow. Could be some thunder as well, the high 72. Showers linger tomorrow night, the low 65, and an early shower Thursday gives way to sunshine with a high of 78. I'm NBC5 Chief Meteorologist Tyler J.

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8: Champlain Valley weather.
9: Increasing clouds tonight, below 56, and then tomorrow the humidity really comes up. Most of the rain in the afternoon and evening tomorrow. Could be some thunder as well. The high 72. Showers linger tomorrow night, below 65, and an early shower Thursday gives way to sunshine with a high of 78. I'm NBC5 Chief Meteorologist Tyler Jankowski.

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7: Champlain Valley weather.
8: Increasing clouds tonight, below 56, and then tomorrow the humidity really comes up. Most of the rain in the afternoon and evening tomorrow. Could be some thunder as well, a high 72. Showers linger tomorrow night, below 65, and an early shower Thursday gives way to sunshine with a high of 78. I'm NBC5 Chief Meteorologist Tyler Jankowski.

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8: Increasing clouds tonight, the low 56, and then tomorrow the humidity really comes up. Most of the rain in the afternoon and evening tomorrow. Could be some thunder as well, a high 72. Showers linger tomorrow night, the low 65, and an early shower Thursday gives way to sunshine with a high of 78. I'm NBC5 Chief Meteorologist Tyler Jankowski.

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8: Increasing clouds tonight below 56, and then tomorrow the humidity really comes up. Most of the rain in the afternoon and evening tomorrow. Could be some thunder as well, the high 72. Showers linger tomorrow night below 65, and an early shower Thursday gives way to sunshine with a high of 78. I'm NBC5 Chief Meteorologist Tyler Jankowski.

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increasing humidity today with the most rain coming this afternoon and evening. Could be some lightning as well as the downpours move through later, the high 72. Showers linger tonight below 65, and tomorrow after an early shower, the sunshine wins out. Turns into a nice Thursday, the high 78. Friday's cooler with a high of 71 and a breeze with lots of sunshine. I'm NBC5 Chief Meteorologist Tyler Jankowski.

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8: Increasing humidity today with the most rain coming this afternoon and evening. Could be some lightning as well as the downpours move through later, the high 72. Showers linger tonight below 65, and tomorrow after an early shower, the sunshine wins out. Turns into a nice Thursday, the high 78. Friday's cooler with a high of 71 and a breeze with lots of sunshine. I'm NBC5 Chief Meteorologist Tyler Jankowski.

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2: I had the weirdest dream last night. I was floating through the air when suddenly a hibachi grill appeared. Steak sizzling, shrimp flipping, zucchini in the air. A volcano erupted in slow motion, but it was made of onion. Is this Kodo?
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7: Champlain Valley weather.
8: Increasing humidity today with the most rain coming this afternoon and evening. Could be some lightning as well as the downpours move through later, the high 72. Showers linger tonight below 65, and tomorrow after an early shower, the sunshine wins out. Turns into a nice Thursday, the high 78. Friday's cooler with a high of 71 and a breeze with lots of sunshine. I'm NBC5 Chief Meteorologist Tyler J.

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0: Here on Big Hits Cool 105 on a Wednesday morning, 9th of September, 9, 9-20-26. Hey there, Eric Michaels in for John Brooks for a couple of days. Let him have an extended Labor Day holiday weekend. And guess what? Coming up tonight, it's the opener for the NFL season. We'll talk about that in our Pick'em contest coming up.

Big Hits Cool 105, the More Music Morning Show. That was Wilson Phillips. I'm Eric, filling in for John Brooks. Now, if you're getting things out of the closet here to get ready for the day, find the raincoat.

0: 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More Music Morning Show. That's the Joyride with Roxette. Hey, how you doing this morning? We'd like to congratulate once again to Emily Dumas from South Burlington, the Champlain Valley Fair winner of our Ultimate Football Tailgating Package. 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Hey, it's your favorite. And thanks to everybody who stopped by the booth and played the game over the past week at the fair. Had a lot of fun. 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Like this way.
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9: Champlain Valley weather.
10: Increasing humidity today with the most rain coming this afternoon and evening. Could be some lightning as well as the downpours move through later, the high 72. Showers linger tonight below 65, and tomorrow after an early shower, the sunshine wins out. Turns into a nice Thursday, the high 78. Friday's cooler with a high of 71 and a breeze with lots of sunshine. I'm NBC5 Chief Meteorologist Tyler Jankowski.
0: Starting on Wednesday morning, September 9th, with cloudy skies, rain coming into the region for the Champlain Valley, coming down from the north again like yesterday. Right now it's 58 degrees in Plattsburgh, same thing, 58 in Burlington. Now with more big hits.

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It's the More Music Morning Show on a Wednesday morning, 9th of September. And it's the beginning day. It's the opener for pro football. And if you're going to be playing our pro football pick'em contest, don't forget, you got to get your bids in before the game starts around 8 o'clock tonight. So get it in, let's say, by 7:30 just to be sure, huh? Good luck to you. WKOL.com to find out more about our pro football pick'em contest.

Fleetwood with Mac here on Big Hits Cool 105. Coming at the 80s day, kicking off your work day with the biggest hits from the biggest decade. This morning, we're going to play the number one song that was in the country this week back in 1989.

0: understand at one point that was going to be the name of the Champlain Parkway. It was going to be the Freeway of Love, but with a speed limit of 25 miles an hour, it just didn't sell. Queen of Soul, Aretha Franklin, here in the Morning Music Morning Show with Freeway of Love here on Big Hits Cool 105. Eric filling in for John. And if you're going to be heading out on your own Freeway of Love today, you may have to do it with the top up.
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8: Increasing humidity today with the most rain coming this afternoon and evening. Could be some lightning as well as the downpours move through later, the high 72. Showers linger tonight below 65, and tomorrow after an early shower, the sunshine wins out. Turns into a nice Thursday, the high 78. Friday's cooler with a high of 71 and a breeze with lots of sunshine. I'm NBC5 Chief Meteorologist Tyler Jankowski.
0: A part-timer, what can I say? I was going to say that your Wednesday forecast, presented by G-Stone Motors in Middlebury, over 50 years of doing business the Vermont way. Find out more at gstonemotors.com. Yeah, be prepared for some showers in the area for today. Right now, cloudy skies at 58 degrees in Plattsburgh and Burlington.

0: Big Hits Cool 105 here on the More Music Morning Show. That is Journey. Eric filling in for John, and I'll be here till 10. Sarah Spencer, take care of you during the midday hours. Makes the work day go so much faster. Listening with Sarah. And she's also got this lunchtime jam coming up today at noontime. That's the best way to spend your lunch hour right here with Big Hits and Big Fun. 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
6: I'm Anthony Constantino, and I approve this message.
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Atomic and Summer Last, music from the Beach Boys and Kokomo, here on a Wednesday morning, the 9th of September. Don't forget, we have the 80s at 8 coming up. And 8 o'clock, start off your workday. Right now, the big hits continue. 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

0: Duran Duran here on Big Hits Cool 105. More big hits coming up. Kim Wilde, Steve Miller Band here on the More Music Morning Show. 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
1: Good morning from NBC 5 News. I'm Erica Love. The Vermont National Guard will break ground today on a new family readiness and support center in Colchester. The Camp Johnson facility will offer a range of services, including financial counseling, legal assistance, and suicide prevention to support veterans and their families. One of Vermont's family resorts is now on the Indy Pass. Smuggler's Notch made the announcement yesterday. The pass allows holders to access more than 300 independent Alpine and Nordic destinations. It also gives skiers and riders access to the resort without blackout dates. The Essex County Health Department says one person tested positive for measles this summer. Officials did not share exactly when or where in the North Country the case was detected, but they say it was contained and controlled, and there is no public risk. The U.S. is banning dairy products and most alcoholic beverages from Canada as a trade war escalates. The ban will take effect at the end of this month. It comes after Canada's retaliatory tariffs took effect on $20 billion worth of U.S. imports. For NBC 5 News, I'm Erica Love.
2: Increasing humidity today with the most rain coming this afternoon and evening. Could be some lightning as well as the downpours move through later, the high 72. Showers linger tonight below 65, and tomorrow after an early shower, the sunshine wins out. Turns into a nice Thursday, the high 78. Friday's cooler with a high of 71 and a breeze with lots of sunshine. I'm NBC5 Chief Meteorologist Tyler Jankowski.
0: Mostly cloudy skies, some showers on the way. 57 degrees in Plattsburgh, 58 degrees in Burlington.

Jim Wilde and cover the old Motown song, Keep Me Hanging On. The More Music Morning Show here on Big Hits Cool 105. We got birthdays coming up in just a few minutes. Now, if you want big hits 24 hours a day, it's as easy as abracadabra.

0: 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It is 9-9-2026, September the 9th. Well, if you like live music, you are so fortunate to live where we live, because within a short drive of the Champlain Valley, you get places like the Bell Center up in Montreal, or head south to the Bang North Pavilion, TD Garden, whatever. 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
0: Today is Wednesday, September 9th. Let's take a look at the cool birthday celebrants today. A couple of Carlenes leading things off. There's a Carlene Dayton of Woodsville, New Hampshire, along with Carlene Provancha of New Haven, Vermont. Happy birthday also to Carol Davis of Burlington, Danielle Cork of Plattsburgh. George Kuntz, Croton-on-Hudson, is celebrating today, along with Jody Misick of Burlington, John Vogt of Burlington, Odera Myers in Colchester, Peg Huber in Burlington, and Rhonda Tebow Colchester. Happy birthday to all of you. You're in the company of some celebrities, including Tom Wopat, born in 1951. He's 75. Remember Tom from Dukes of Hazzard, Peaceable Kingdom? Yeah. Angela Cartwright. Oh, yeah. Make Room for Daddy and Lost in Space. Warning, Will Robinson. Angela Cartwright, 74 today. Hugh Grant, the actor from Four Weddings and a Funeral in Notting Hill, is 66. Adam Sandler is 60. Let's see. Henry Thomas, the actor from E.T., is 55. And Michelle Williams, the actress from Dawson's Creek and 1,000 Acres, is 46, having been born this date, 1980. And on 9/9, back in 1978, this song by A Taste of Honey hit number one on the U.S. Top 40 charts and stayed there for not one, not two, but 3 weeks. Once again, the group was A Taste of Honey, number one music from 1978, Boogie Oogie Oogie. Yes, the tail end of the disco era here on Big Hits Cool 105.

0: Let's call something so strong, the More Music Morning Show. 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Celebrity dancers and their professional dance instructors, they have been spending the last several months getting ready to put on one heck of a show, and it's just coming up this weekend. 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
10: Increasing humidity today with the most rain coming this afternoon and evening. Could be some lightning as well as the downpours move through later, the high 72. Showers linger tonight below 65, and tomorrow after an early shower, the sunshine wins out. Turns into a nice Thursday, the high 78. Friday's cooler with a high of 71 and a breeze with lots of sunshine. I'm NBC5 Chief Meteorologist Tyler Jankowski.
0: Overcast skies, some showers in the area, 57 degrees in Plattsburgh and 58 degrees in Burlington.

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0: 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No way to turn back time. 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Again, the opening game tonight, it features a rematch of the Super Bowl. The Patriots are at the Seahawks. The Seahawks are favored to win. We'll see what happens tonight, won't we? I think it's on NBC and Peacock to open up the NFL season. Again, to get your picks in, go to WKOL.com.
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Big Hits Go 105, Billy Joel here on a Wednesday morning, 9-9-2026. I'm Eric filling in for John Brooks this week. He's kind of extending his Labor Day weekend. Plus, he's got some stuff to do. He's working on it. Big Hits continue now. Memories from Eddie Grant.

Lots of Miami Sound Machine. Still more big hits coming up. Peter Gabriel will have the Clash on the More Music Morning Show on a Wednesday, 9th of September. Glad you're with us here on Big Hits Cool 105. I got some rain on the way. Our forecast coming right up.

0: morning from NBC 5 News, I'm Erica Love. The Vermont National Guard will break ground today on a new family readiness and support center in Colchester. The Camp Johnson facility will offer a range of services, including financial counseling, legal assistance, and suicide prevention to support veterans and their families. One of Vermont's family resorts is now on the Indy Pass. Smuggler's Notch made the announcement yesterday. The pass allows holders to access more than 300 independent Alpine and Nordic destinations. It also gives skiers and riders access to the resort without blackout dates. The Essex County Health Department says one person tested positive for measles this summer. Officials did not share exactly when or where in the North Country the case was detected, but they say it was contained and controlled, and there's no public risk. The U.S. is banning dairy products and most alcoholic beverages from Canada as a trade war escalates. The ban will take effect at the end of this month. It comes after Canada's retaliatory tariffs took effect on $20 billion worth of U.S. imports. For NBC 5 News, I'm Erica Love.
1: Increasing humidity today with the most rain coming this afternoon and evening. Could be some lightning as well as the downpours move through later, the high 72. Showers linger tonight below 65, and tomorrow after an early shower, the sunshine wins out. Turns into a nice Thursday, the high 78. Friday's cooler with a high of 71 and a breeze with lots of sunshine. I'm NBC5 Chief Meteorologist Tyler Jankowski.
2: Well, we have mostly overcast skies, but there might be a shower where you are. 59 degrees in both Plattsburgh and Burlington.

0: Sledge Hits Cool 105. Sledgehammer with Peter Gabriel. I think it still holds the record for the most watched music video in history. It was an Aardman production. Same guys that did Chicken Run and Shaun the Sheep.
1: Yeah.
0: Hey, coming up the 80s at 8 in the next hour, we're going to play the number one song in our country this week from the year 1989. We'll stick around for that. Start off your workday right here with Big Hits on Cool 105.

0: Exposé here on WKOL, the More Music Morning Show. Hey, how you doing? Hey, we'd like to congratulate Emily Dumont from South Burlington, our Champlain Valley Fair winner from the Ultimate Football Tailgating Package. She won herself a new Weber charcoal grill plus accessories and a package of NFL-themed gear logoed up with her favorite team, yeah, the Kansas City Chiefs. 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

I've ever feel down, I just put on Earth, Wind, and Fire. It always picks me up. Great song. September here on Big Hits Cool 105. Now, the opening game for the NFL season is tonight. It's going to be the Patriots playing at the Seahawks. I'll see what happens. Hope you're going to be part of the action with our Pro Football Pick'em Contest. 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
8: Increasing humidity today with the most rain coming this afternoon and evening. Could be some lightning as well as the downpours move through later. The high 72. Showers linger tonight below 65, and tomorrow after an early shower, the sunshine wins out. Turns into a nice Thursday, the high 78. Friday's cooler with a high of 71 and a breeze with lots of sunshine. I'm NBC5 Chief Meteorologist Tyler Jankowski.
0: Cloudy with showers here in the Champlain Valley. It's 59 degrees in both Plattsburgh and Burlington. Hey, stick around. Coming up next, it's the 80s at 8.

Welcome to the 80s Today, opening up with Bryan Adams singing about the summer of 69. A song came out in the summer of 85, played like the national anthem all over the place. So it's the 80s Today. Coming up in this hour, we're going to play for you the number one song on the Hot 100 this week back in 1989. And a motion picture that spawned a lot of big hits. The 80s at 8.

0: me.
1: Hey, good guess. Good guess. That did come out in 1989. It was not the number one song in the charts this week. That didn't peak out to number one until November of that year. So still to come, what was the number one song this week in 1989? We'll let you know. We're going to play the song in a few minutes right here on the 80s at 8. Hey, coming up this weekend, just a reminder, if you're a budding thespian, Saturday and Sunday, the Lamoille County Players are going to hold open auditions for their presentation of the 1940s Radio Christmas Carol. They will perform later in the year. 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
7: 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He's nobody's man but yours.
8: I'm Anthony Constantino, and I approve this message.
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0: Hang It Tough. New Kids on the Block here on the 80s at 8 on Cool 105. Still come, Mike and the Mechanics, Love Blondie, and so much more. So hang tough. 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
1: Good morning from NBC 5 News. I'm Erica Love. The Vermont National Guard will break ground today on a new family readiness and support center in Colchester. The Camp Johnson facility will offer a range of services, including financial counseling, legal assistance, and suicide prevention to support veterans and their families. One of Vermont's family resorts is now on the Indy Pass. Smuggler's Notch made the announcement yesterday. The pass allows holders to access more than 300 independent Alpine and Nordic destinations. It also gives skiers and riders access to the resort without blackout dates. The Essex County Health Department says one person tested positive for measles this summer. Officials did not share exactly when or where in the North Country the case was detected, but they say it was contained and controlled, and there's no public risk. The U.S. is banning dairy products and most alcoholic beverages from Canada as a trade war escalates. The ban will take effect at the end of this month. It comes after Canada's retaliatory tariffs took effect on $20 billion worth of U.S. imports. For NBC 5 News, I'm Erica Love.
2: Increasing humidity today with the most rain coming this afternoon and evening. Could be some lightning as well as the downpours move through later, the high 72. Showers linger tonight below 65, and tomorrow after an early shower, the sunshine wins out. Turns into a nice Thursday, the high 78. Friday's cooler with a high of 71 and a breeze with lots of sunshine. I'm NBC5 Chief Meteorologist Tyler Jankowski.
0: Cloudy skies, some showers in the Champlain Valley, 62 degrees in Plattsburgh and Burlington.
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4: Where is this place?
5: I don't know. I remember there was a lot of brass and mirrors and loud 80s music.
4: Well, that narrows it down.

Mike and the Mechanics here at the 80s today, and a lot of baseball teams feel the same way. All I need is a miracle at this point. Yesterday, the Guardians beat Baltimore 9-5. The Mets over the Marlins 7-5. The Red Sox lost to the Angels at Fenway 6-1. Yankees beat the Rockies 5-3. Rays over the Braves 7-1. And Jays over Athletics 4-2. We'll see what happens coming up today in baseball. And don't forget, tonight, it's the opener for the National

0: Bill Collins, Against All Odds, here on the 80s at 8. You know, back in 1987, Dirty Dancing came out. Had a, not just one, but numerous hits. We're going to play the biggest one coming up in a few minutes. But to put on your thinking cap, we'll also tell you about some of the other big hits that perhaps you don't hear as often that came from Dirty Dancing. As we continue with the 80s at 8.
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0: In 1987, the motion picture Dirty Dancing was number one on the charts. At least one of the songs from that reached all the way up to number one. But there's a lot of other music that was on the soundtrack. It doesn't get played quite as much. But during that that film, Dirty Dancing, the Ronettes appeared with Be My Baby. She's Like the Wind with Patrick Swayze. Hungry Eyes with Eric Carmen. Maurice Williams' version of Stay. And Love is Strange with Mickey and Sylvia. And there were more, too, from Dirty Dancing. But next up, the number

The voices of Bill Medley from Righteous Brothers fame and Jennifer Warnes from the soundtrack of Dirty Dancing. It went right to number one. It actually peaked out in November of 1987. It's the 80s at 8 on Big Hits Cool 105. Music now from Human League.

0: Well, a brand new NFL season opens up tonight. It's the Patriots out to take on the Seahawks. Let's hope to do better this time, huh? Yep, that's going to be on NBC Peacock Telemundo. Now, you don't want to miss a single game as part of our, you know, Pro Football Pick'em contest. 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Get details. 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You got to be signed up before the game starts tonight. 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
1: Increasing humidity today with the most rain coming this afternoon and evening. Could be some lightning as well as the downpours move through later, the high 72. Showers linger tonight below 65, and tomorrow after an early shower, the sunshine wins out. Turns into a nice Thursday, the high 78. Friday's cooler with a high of 71 and a breeze with lots of sunshine. I'm NBC5 Chief Meteorologist Tyler Jankowski.
0: Cloudy skies, spotty showers at 62 degrees in Plattsburgh and Burlington. We close out the 80s at 8 with the voice of Whitney Houston.

Big Hits 105. It's the More Music Morning Show. I'm Eric, filling in for John. He's taking a few extra days off here. He's back with you next week. I hope you join us again tomorrow morning for the 80s Day, kicking off your work day. We're going to play the number one song in the country this week from 1983 and from 1985, Sting's biggest solo hit. That and a whole lot more. Tomorrow morning, the 80s at 8, right here on Big Hits Cool 105. Now, here's Denise Williams.

Big at School in 5, Sammy Hager's Your Love is Driving Me Crazy. Just sitting there in front of your blue screen at work is driving you crazy too, isn't it? Yeah, it's really not good for your health either, so. All right, come on, up on your feet, come on. I'm standing, all right, I'm there. Yep, a little bit of exercise time now with Casey and the Sunshine Band. Go ahead, let's shake, shake, shake. Come on, go ahead. Shake that booty, come on.

0: Tony Wadley here on Big Hits Cool 105, the More Music Morning Show. And it's almost here. The star-studded Dancing with the Burlington Stars competition. It's coming back to the Flynn Theater this weekend. 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It's coming up this weekend, Saturday, September 12th. It's going to be benefiting the Vermont Association for the Blind and Visually Impaired, sponsored by WCAX Channel 3 and Cool 105. 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Hope you will be there in the audience to see the star-studded Dancing with the Burlington Stars. 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
11: Increasing humidity today with the most rain coming this afternoon and evening. Could be some lightning as well as the downpours move through later, the high 72. Showers linger tonight below 65, and tomorrow after an early shower, the sunshine wins out. Turns into a nice Thursday, the high 78. Friday's cooler with a high of 71 and a breeze with lots of sunshine. I'm NBC5 Chief Meteorologist Tyler Jankowski.
0: Cloudy skies right now. We seem to be between bands of showers, so heavy rain coming back in later. 65 degrees in Plattsburgh and Burlington.

0: just go right to hop in the Mercedes. Bad chance. Hey, Sarah Spencer's coming your way next. I'm back for John tomorrow morning. And don't forget, because the NFL season opens up tonight, if you want to play in our pro football pick'em contest, now is the perfect time. 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
9: Champlain Valley weather.
10: Increasing humidity today with the most rain coming this afternoon and evening. Could be some lightning as well as the downpours move through later. The high 72. Showers linger tonight below 65. And tomorrow, after an early shower, the sunshine wins out. Turns into a nice Thursday. The high 78. Friday's cooler with a high of 71 and a breeze with lots of sunshine. I'm NBC5 Chief Meteorologist Tyler Jankowski.

morning. Sarah Spencer back with you off of my own long holiday. Hope that you enjoyed the Labor Day weekend. We certainly had a lot of fun around here wrapping up the Champlain Valley Fair and all. It's Madonna taking you on holiday on Big Hits Cool 105.

Big congratulations to Emily Dumont from South Burlington, our Champlain Valley Fair winner of the Ultimate Football Tailgating Package. 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
5: Cloudy and breezy today with scattered showers and downpours developing through the afternoon and especially this evening. High temperatures right around 70. For tonight, the low 65 as showers and downpours slowly come to an end. And for tomorrow, we start off with a lingering shower, but the sky eventually turns mostly sunny. It's also warmer, the high 78. We're back down to 71 on Friday, but it comes with a mainly sunny sky. I'm NBC5 meteorologist Ben Frechette.

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Man, oh man, my streaming prices have gone through the roof. I can remember when I did Apple TV for $4.99 a month. It's not that now, no. 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Yeah. Talking in your sleep, it's the Romantics on Big Hits Cool 105.

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cloudy and breezy today with scattered showers and downpours developing through the afternoon and especially this evening. High temperatures right around 70. For tonight, the low 65 as showers and downpours slowly come to an end. And for tomorrow, we start off with a lingering shower, but the sky eventually turns mostly sunny. It's also warmer, the high 78. We're back down to 71 on Friday, but it comes with a mainly sunny sky. I'm NBC5 meteorologist Ben Frechette.

Big Hits Cool 105. I just went to the funniest birthday party over the weekend. It was a RIP to my 30s, and this song was playing. I just died in your arms. It's Cutting Crew. Sarah Spencer with you on Big Hits Cool 105.

0: No Doubt, Don't Speak on Big Hits, Cool 105. 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
9: Champlain Valley weather.
10: Cloudy and breezy today with scattered showers and downpours developing through the afternoon and especially this evening. High temperatures right around 70. For tonight, the low 65 as showers and downpours slowly come to an end. And for tomorrow, we start off with a lingering shower, but the sky eventually turns mostly sunny. It's also warmer, the high 78. We're back down to 71 on Friday, but it comes with a mainly sunny sky. I'm NBC5 meteorologist Ben Frischette.

the way you make me feel. Oh, my Lanta, you can now get pumpkin spice and acid. Yeah, can you believe it? Pumpkin spice cookies, wash them down with your pumpkin spice latte and wrap it all up with pumpkin spice ice cream. 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

0: Tuesday on Big Hits Cool 105. Hang on, the coolest way to spend your lunch break about to happen to you. It's the Cool Lunchtime Jam powered by Wally's Place. 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
10: Cloudy and breezy today with scattered showers and downpours developing through the afternoon and especially this evening. High temperatures right around 70. For tonight, the low 65 as showers and downpours slowly come to an end. And for tomorrow, we start off with a lingering shower, but the sky eventually turns mostly sunny. It's also warmer, the high 78. We're back down to 71 on Friday, but it comes with a mainly sunny sky. I'm NBC5 meteorologist Ben Frechette.

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Welcome to the coolest way to spend your lunch break. It's the Cool Lunchtime Jam. Sarah Spencer jamming right along with you. It's powered by Wally's Place Bagels and Deli in South Hero. It's Queen on Big Hits. 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

afternoon. Sarah Spencer with you. You are locked into the coolest way to spend your lunch break. It's the Cool Lunchtime Jam. Philip Bailey, Phil Collins, it's Easy Lover on the Cool Lunchtime Jam. 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

0: Blowfish on the Cool Lunchtime Jam. Looking forward to the star-studded Dancing with the Burlington Stars competition set to hit Flynn Theater Burlington downtown. 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
7: Champlain Valley weather.
8: Cloudy and breezy today with scattered showers and downpours developing through the afternoon and especially this evening. High temperatures right around 70. For tonight, the low 65 as showers and downpours slowly come to an end. And for tomorrow, we start off with a lingering shower, but the sky eventually turns mostly sunny. It's also warmer, the high 78. We're back down to 71 on Friday, but it comes with a mainly sunny sky. I'm NBC5 meteorologist Ben Frechette.

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6: Cloudy and breezy today with scattered showers and downpours developing through the afternoon and especially this evening. High temperatures right around 70. For tonight, the low 65 as showers and downpours slowly come to an end. And for tomorrow, we start off with a lingering shower, but the sky eventually turns mostly sunny. It's also warmer, the high 78. We're back down to 71 on Friday, but it comes with a mainly sunny sky. I'm NBC5 meteorologist Ben Frechette.

need. He's at 8, kicks off your workday with the biggest hits from the biggest decade in the spotlight. Huey Lewis in the news and Sting's biggest solo hit from 1985. That and more tomorrow morning. It's the 80s at 8. Right now, Hall & Oates. Can't go for that. On Big Hits, Cool 105.

0: Coke. Madonna on Big Hits, Cool 105. What's cool and happening now until 4 o'clock, a Red Cross blood drive at the All Saints Church in Richford. 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
9: Cloudy and breezy today with scattered showers and downpours developing through the afternoon and especially this evening. High temperatures right around 70. For tonight, the low 65 as showers and downpours slowly come to an end. And for tomorrow, we start off with a lingering shower, but the sky eventually turns mostly sunny. It's also warmer, the high 78. We're back down to 71 on Friday, but it comes with a mainly sunny sky. I'm NBC5 meteorologist Ben Frechette.

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1: I had the weirdest dream last night. I was floating through the air when suddenly a hibachi grill appeared. Steak sizzling, shrimp flipping, zucchini in the air. A volcano erupted in slow motion, but it was made of onion. Is this Kodo?
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8: Champlain Valley weather.
9: Cloudy and breezy today with scattered showers and downpours developing through the afternoon and especially this evening. High temperatures right around 70. For tonight, the low 65 as showers and downpours slowly come to an end. And for tomorrow, we start off with a lingering shower, but the sky eventually turns mostly sunny. It's also warmer, the high 78. We're back down to 71 on Friday, but it comes with a mainly sunny sky. I'm NBC5 meteorologist Ben Frechette.

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14: Cloudy and breezy today with scattered showers and downpours developing through the afternoon and especially this evening. High temperatures right around 70. For tonight, the low 65 as showers and downpours slowly come to an end. And for tomorrow, we start off with a lingering shower, but the sky eventually turns mostly sunny. It's also warmer, the high 78. We're back down to 71 on Friday, but it comes with a mainly sunny sky. I'm NBC5 meteorologist Ben Frechette.

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I am super excited for Dancing with the Burlington Stars at the Flynn Theater this Saturday night to benefit the Vermont Association for the Blind and Visually Impaired. 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

0: Higgins on Big Hits, Cole 105. 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
11: Cloudy and breezy today with scattered showers and downpours developing through the afternoon and especially this evening. High temperatures right around 70. For tonight, the low 65 as showers and downpours slowly come to an end. And for tomorrow, we start off with a lingering shower, but the sky eventually turns mostly sunny. It's also warmer, the high 78. We're back down to 71 on Friday, but it comes with a mainly sunny sky. I'm NBC5 meteorologist Ben Frechette.

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It's David Bowie. More music. Drive home on a Wednesday afternoon, getting you there with the biggest hits on the radio. Belinda Carlisle coming up. Chicago. Uncle Cracker. Gobi Gray. Big one together here shortly. First, When in Rome, The Promise. The more music. 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

Kits Cool 105, but Linda Carlisle on the More Music Drive Home. NFL kickoff tonight between the Seahawks and Patriots out in Seattle. We'd love to have you get in on our Pro Football Pick'em Contest. Of course, you can join at any point throughout the season for a chance to win. But if you sign up before that season opener tonight at 8 o'clock, we'll throw you in the drawing for that $250 gift card to the Burger Bar in Colchester we're giving away. 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

0: Big Hits, Cool 105, Uncle Cracker, Dobie Gray, doing an early 2000s remake there of Dobie's old hit from the 70s. Mark Knight, being with you here for the rest of the afternoon. Great to have you along with us on this Wednesday. Got Huey Lewis in the news coming up, Rick Springfield, Bruce Springsteen, and more here in a moment. And we'll get a check on that forecast for you as well. Wet afternoon drive. And it looks like the shower's continuing into tonight for a little while anyway. We've still got a ways to go before this rain pushes on through and things get brighter towards the end of the week. We'll get details here coming up.
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8: Champlain Valley weather. Cloudy and breezy today with scattered showers and downpours developing through the afternoon and especially this evening. High temperatures right around 70. For tonight, the low 65 as showers and downpours slowly come to an end. And for tomorrow, we start off with a lingering shower, but the sky eventually turns mostly sunny. It's also warmer, the high 78. We're back down to 71 on Friday, but it comes with a mainly sunny sky. I'm NBC5 meteorologist Ben Frechette.
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Your love, the outfield. More music, drive home on a Wednesday afternoon. The Big Hits rolling them back to back here. It's Rick Springfield with Cool 105.

Big Hits Cool 105, Hungry Hearts, Bruce Springsteen. Forecast wet for the rest of the afternoon. The showers continuing into tonight, but does get a little brighter. Late tomorrow into Friday, we'll get to the full forecast from NBC5. You're coming up.

0: Big Cat's Cool 105. It ain't over till it's over. It's Lenny Kravitz. More Music Drive home along with Mark Knight. U.S. Open tennis continuing this afternoon in New York City. Coco Gauff playing right now, hoping to make it into the women's semifinals. Yesterday, one of the other women's quarterfinals matches and the two men's matches going the distance. That pushed everybody back on the schedule, and Carlos Alvarez and Ben Shelton didn't start their match until just after 11 o'clock Eastern last night. They didn't finish until 3:30 this morning. Shelton with the upset over Alvarez, and a guarantee now that there will be at least one American in the final on Sunday. It was late last night. I started to watch the beginning of that match and ended up falling asleep and woke up somewhere in the middle of it. And this is too much. Shut the TV off and went to bed. Baseball tonight, Red Sox and Angels. Tonight again from Fenway, the Yankees host the Rockies and the Mets and Marlins in Miami. And yeah, the NFL season opener, Patriots and Seahawks out in Seattle. 8:20 tonight on NBC.
1: I had the weirdest dream last night. I was floating through the air when suddenly a hibachi grill appeared. Steak sizzling, shrimp flipping, zucchini in the air. A volcano erupted in slow motion, but it was made of onion. Is this Kodo?
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5: Champlain Valley weather.
6: A wet evening commute with showers and downpours, but drying up overnight with a morning low of 65. Aside from a lingering shower early tomorrow, the afternoon will turn partly to mostly sunny. The humidity goes down and the high temperature reaches 78. The morning low 53 early Friday with a clearing sky, and Friday will be mostly sunny with a high of 71. I'm NBC5 meteorologist Ben Frechette.
4: It is 66 in Plattsburgh and 66 degrees in Burlington.

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Greg Kinban, Big Hits Cool 105.

Paquette's Cool 105 forecast coming up. The rain with us for the rest of the afternoon. Commute into this evening for a little while, too. Sometimes a little harder than other times. Should taper off overnight early tomorrow morning, and then brighter towards the end of the week. We'll get details here coming up.

0: Big Hits Cool 105, Iris, Goo Goo Dolls. More music drive home along with Mark Knight. We are about a week and a half out from our biggest softball-a-thon and family fun day over at Centennial Field in Burlington. Been talking about our day-long softball game for a while, and we're all filled up. We're going to be playing softball from 9 a.m. to 9 p.m. on next Saturday, September 19th. So if you're in the mood for a little ball at any point during those 12 hours, stop by. It's free, and you can just come and watch and cheer on some of the teams that will be playing with us that day. In addition to that, got Touch a Truck in the morning on the concourse for the kids from 9 to 1. So a bunch of cool vehicles and trucks that the kids will be able to check out. Plus, Shelburne Tap House will be there with their food truck, Lake Monsters Pizza. They'll have the ovens fired up. East Coast Ice, face painting, inflatables, long games, and a lot more. And, of course, the all-day softball game to benefit Camp Tecumseh in South Hero. 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A cool way to kill some time with the kids. Next Saturday morning, September 19th, it's our softball-a-thon and family fun day with the Vermont Lake Monsters in Cool 105.
1: I had the weirdest dream last night. I was floating through the air when suddenly a hibachi grill appeared. Steak sizzling, shrimp flipping, zucchini in the air. A volcano erupted in slow motion, but it was made of onion. Is this Kodo?
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12: Wet evening commute with showers and downpours, but drying up overnight with a morning low of 65. Aside from a lingering shower early tomorrow, the afternoon will turn partly to mostly sunny. The humidity goes down and the high temperature reaches 78. The morning low 53 early Friday with a clearing sky, and Friday will be mostly sunny with a high of 71. I'm NBC5 meteorologist Ben Frechette.
0: 67.

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Big Cat's Cool 105, San Elmo's Fire, that's John Parr. Forecast wet for the drive home this afternoon. The showers continue into this evening for a little bit, eventually clearing out tomorrow. Friday looks a lot better. Got a full forecast from NBC5 here coming up.

0: 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More Music Drive Home along with Mark Nye, Pro Football Pick'em. 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Just making my picks now for week number one. I picked the Seahawks to win tonight. Patriots fans throwing stuff at their radio. I'm sorry. I'm going with Seattle at home tonight, so we'll see. And what else do I? I'm picking the Giants to beat the Cowboys on Sunday. I picked the Bills over Houston, and picked the Jets to lose against the Tennessee Titans. We'll see. Having a little fun with this. Week number one, ready to go. And by the way, if you sign up for Pro Football Pick'em, by tonight's season opener between the Patriots and Seahawks, we'll throw you in the drawing for that $250 gift card to the Burger Bar in Colchester we've got to give away. So WKOL.com, Pro Football Pick'em, get to it now. 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
7: Wet evening commute with showers and downpours, but drying up overnight with a morning low of 65. Aside from a lingering shower early tomorrow, the afternoon will turn partly to mostly sunny. The humidity goes down and the high temperature reaches 78. The morning low 53 early Friday with a clearing sky, and Friday will be mostly sunny with a high of 71. I'm NBC5 meteorologist Ben Frechette.
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More music drive home and the drive at 5. Got a forecast for you coming up in the next couple of minutes here. A wet drive home this afternoon. Showers around. At times a little steadier than others. Get details on what's up with the full forecast here shortly.

0: It's Cool 105 at 6 Extreme. And an extreme departure for them from their what they would normally do music-wise, but ended up becoming a big number one hit for them there in the 90s. Mark Knight in with you on this Wednesday afternoon. Drive at 5, getting home the biggest hits on the radio on a pretty wet Wednesday afternoon, too. Rain coming down good outside our windows here in South Burlington again, and looks like more of that on the way for the rest of tonight. Rain, some showers, sometimes heavier at times than others. We'll get details on what's up here in a moment. Got Huey Lewis on the way too. Michael Jackson, Phil Collins, and more all next on The Drive at 5. 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
11: Wet evening commute with showers and downpours, but drying up overnight with a morning low of 65. Aside from a lingering shower early tomorrow, the afternoon will turn partly to mostly sunny. The humidity goes down and the high temperature reaches 78. The morning low 53 early Friday with a clearing sky, and Friday will be mostly sunny with a high of 71. I'm NBC5 meteorologist Ben Frischette.
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Do you believe in love? Huey Lewis in the news. News, weather, traffic. If you see it happening on the drive home, 802-863-1051. Get you into the studio here for traffic. I know they had delays earlier on Route 116 between Shelburne and Heinsberg with a crash.

5, Phil Collins. More music drive home and the drive at 5. Week 1 of the NFL regular season begins tonight. Patriots and Seahawks out in Seattle. Don't forget to get your picks in with our Pro Football Pick'em Contest. Got $1,000 cash and a new 75-inch big screen TV up for grabs at the end of the season. Can really join in the fun at any point. But if you sign up by 8 o'clock tonight, get you in that drawing for that $250 gift card to the Burger Bar in Colchester we're giving away.

0: Big Hits Cool 105, New Kids on the Block. Big hit for the guys in the early part of 1989. Got more great 80s hits for you in the morning, two on the 80s at 8. Tomorrow, the number one song in the country this week in 1983. We'll have that for you, too. Plus, a big hit from Huey Lewis that debuted this week in 1983. And Sting's biggest solo hit from 1985. Eric Michaels covering again for John tomorrow, the Morning Music Morning Show. And the 80s at 8. It's tomorrow morning here with Cool 105. Forecast in a moment of the Thompson Twins coming up, too.
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11: Champlain Valley weather.
12: Rain will be heavy at times tonight with humidity and a low of 65. Then tomorrow, sunny. The high 77, breezy with less humid conditions by afternoon. Tomorrow night, clear and crisp with a low of 52. And through the day, Friday, sunshine as far as you can see. It is cooler, though, the high 71. I'm NBC5 Chief Meteorologist Tyler Jankowski.
0: It is 66 in Plattsburgh, again, 66 degrees in Burlington.

Big Hits Cool 105, Eddie Money. And Rick Astley ahead of that. A couple of big hits kicking off the new hour. Paula Abdul keeps it rolling here with the big number one. Got Billy Joel coming up to Asia. Journey, Whitney Houston, and more all soon. It's the More Music Drive Home with Cool 105.

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Billy Joel on the More Music Drive Home. Forecast, got the showers around tonight. Rain's been coming down pretty good at times across the most of the region. Get details and what's up for the rest of tonight, tomorrow, and beyond. Full forecast from NBC5 here shortly.

0: Big Hits Cool 105, Donna Lewis. On the More Music Drive, Hallmark Night in with you on this Wednesday evening. U.S. Open tennis continuing this afternoon and this evening down in New York City. Coco Gauff winning her matchup earlier this afternoon, so she moves on to the semifinals. Got a couple more men's quarterfinal matchups tonight down at Arthur Ashe Stadium. Of course, all this leading up to the women's finals on Saturday afternoon and the men's finals on Sunday. Baseball tonight, Red Sox and Angels at Fenway in Boston. The Yankees host the Rockies and the Mets and Marlins in Miami. And later tonight, it's game one of the NFL regular season, Patriots and Seahawks, with that Super Bowl rematch out in Seattle, 8:20 tonight on NBC.
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6: Champlain Valley weather. Rain will be heavy at times tonight with humidity and a low of 65. Then tomorrow, sunny. The high 77, breezy with less humid conditions by afternoon. Tomorrow night, clear and crisp with a low of 52. And through the day, Friday, sunshine as far as you can see. It is cooler, though. The high 71. I'm NBC5 Chief Meteorologist Tyler Jankowski.
0: All right, thanks, Tyler. 66 degrees right now in both Plattsburgh and Burlington.
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Big Cats Cool 105. How will I know? That's Whitney Houston. Forecast wet tonight. The rain been heavy at times too. Get details on how long it lasts. Tyler Jankowski's full forecast coming up.

0: 105, Kathy Dennis. Big hit for there from the summer of 1991. And Spark Night, have a good night. See you tomorrow at 3 o'clock. I'm Chris LeBlanc, and again for Joe Lorenzo next. More big hits for you coming up on this Wednesday night. Huey Lewis in the news, Robert Palmer, Mariah Carey, Prince, Billy Joel, and more in the next hour. And we're going to check on that forecast for you, too. Rain's been coming down pretty hard at times this evening. How long does it last? And when will we see the sunshine again? We'll get that answer for you here next.
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9: Champlain Valley weather.
10: Rain will be heavy at times tonight with humidity and a low of 65. Then tomorrow, sunny. The high 77, breezy with less humid conditions by afternoon. Tomorrow night, clear and crisp with a low of 52. And through the day, Friday, sunshine as far as you can see. It is cooler, though. The high 71. I'm NBC5 Chief.

Hits Cool 105. Good evening, Chris LeBlanc in for Joey D on this Wednesday evening. Hump Day came quickly this week. Gotta love those Monday holidays, huh? Robert Palmer, Prince, Starship, all coming up. Thanks for riding along tonight. 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

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Our Wednesday evening rolling along with Robert Palmer, Big Hits, Cool 105.

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4: Rain will be heavy at times tonight with humidity and a low of 65. Then tomorrow, sunny. The high 77, breezy with less humid conditions by afternoon. Tomorrow night, clear and crisp with a low of 52. And through the day, Friday, sunshine as far as you can see. It is cooler, though. The high 71. I'm NBC5 Chief

102-105. Chris LeBlanc in for Joey D on this Wednesday evening. You know, fans hated this song. It was a new sound for them. I personally think it's one of their best. Each his own. Starship. Big Hits.

0: Connecticut's Cool 105, Bobby Brown on this Wednesday evening. And the prognosticators have spoken. They're weighing in on this year's foliage season. Predictions are that peak in the region will be between October 21st and October 31st, Halloween. So stay tuned. Stay tuned for your weather. Along with wings, they're going to lead the way to 8 o'clock next.
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20: Champlain Valley weather.
4: Rain will be heavy at times tonight with humidity and a low of 65. Then tomorrow, sunny. The high 77, breezy with less humid conditions by afternoon. Tomorrow night, clear and crisp with a low of 52. And through the day, Friday, sunshine as far as you can see. It is cooler, though, the high 71. I'm NBC5 Chief